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1: Rick Estrin and the Nightcats start off tonight's second hour on Flippin' Bits. 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

0: Not really silly lyrics in Drive My Car, really kind of clever lyrics in Drive My Car from Rubber Soul, 1965. Spencer McKenzie before that, and What You Do, that's new music from 26. The Kiki D Band did I Got the Music in Me. Lyrics are neither clever nor complicated. In fact, they're somewhat repetitive. And we started that set off with The Who and Magic Bus.
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1: Yes, indeed, for sure. Started that set off with the Yardbirds and For Your Love. Part of their switch to more rock and roll sounding and a little less blues sounding. Eric Clapton didn't like that shift and left the band shortly after this song was recorded. Then we heard Sunday Morning from Maroon 5. Lee Michaels with his cautionary tale about losing your girlfriend to your best friend. Do you know what I mean? And then after the ID, Allie Venable teamed up with the great Buddy Guy for Texas, Louisiana. We heard Boz Scaggs do Hollywood, and closing that set out, it was the Searchers with Needles and Pins.
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0: Cerberus. 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Leave the frights to WIT, the airwaves raconteurs of terror. 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

0: Los Lobos, Made to Break Your Heart. That's a 2015 song. And we started that set with That Ain't Love from REO Speedwagon. And in the middle there was Little River Band. It's a long way there.
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0: And tonight, John Raybould and Dan Davis join Don in the studio for tonight's All Request Show. 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Right around the corner, actually, in about 5 minutes. So that means it's time for us to say goodnight. Thanks for joining us this week on Flippin' Bits, and we'll see you next week. Bye now.

0: Be sure to tune in Friday, October 30th for WITT's annual Devil's Night Tales of Terror. The two-hour spooktacular conjures at 10 p.m. when you'll find me, Matt Masters, haunting the airwaves with Tomes of the Tenebrous. 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It's Devil's Night Tales of Terror, October 30th at 10 p.m., over the air right here at 91.9 WITT and over the internet at 919wit.org. Leave the frights to WIT, the airwaves rockin' tours of terror.
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4: 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This is Volunteer Don.
5: How you doing? John Raybould, you know, from Crossroads of Americana, sometimes Indiana Nocturne.
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8: And I'm the newbie on the block here. This is Kirk, and I'll be joining the four of you here tonight. So thank you.
7: We are, and you know, Kirk, for a banker, you have a great radio voice.
8: Well, thank you very much.
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4: And with me tonight also is Volunteer Neil, and Kirk is our new volunteer coordinator here at the radio station. So we have requests lined up, we have requests on the phone, and what's our first request,
5: John? Oh, we got a good one here. The group is called Night Watchers by the Acrylics. It's requested by !
4: It's actually a carryover from last week, and we couldn't find the card.
5: Oh, I thought it was like ! And the Mysterians.
4: I wish. It's not.
5: Okay.

0: 91.9 WITT. Don't get mad, get glad. That's Handbags and Glad Rags, Ron Stewart. William W. Requested that tune there, and it's a good one there. It's early Rod Stewart, back in the Maggie May days and all that good music in the early 1970s. That's the kind of stuff we like to pull out of the handbag here at the, at the All Request Show, and then that's a good one to pull out.
1: You got it.
2: Indeed. Next up, we've got a request from Diane. She wants to hear the Randells' Martian Hop.
1: And it's supposedly a Halloween song.
2: Supposedly.
1: Scary. All of the above.

0: That was a request from Guy, and it's Smile Again, the artist She's Green.
1: That guy?
2: Who is She's Green, Guy? Do you know?
3: It's a song about a summer day with all the greenery in the woods.
2: Gotcha.
0: All right.
4: Well, that was really nice.
0: Yes. It's a lovely song.
2: And now we're going to have all the leaves changing here anytime, so it's all good.
0: She's no longer green.
2: WITT 18 after the hour. That phone number is 317-251-3851. And the request is the email.
0: Oh, the email. 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
2: And that's the way it works. And we are, so far, we are doing pretty well. But we have plenty more requests to do. So what's next in the All Request Grinder?
4: Yeah, we've got a 1973 hit from Chicago, Just You and Me, from VZW Picks.

0: It's going to end quietly.
1: And give me something to believe in.
0: So relaxing.
2: It is.
3: All right. That was Brett, Ricky, Bobby, and Cece, members of Poison, singing Something to Believe In. Thank you, Amber J, for sending that one in.
2: It's a great song.
4: Amber J's all the time requesting stuff.
0: Well, we have a core. Benny, Chris. Chris is actually in Columbus, Ohio. Mm-hmm. And we have a core of really faithful listeners. Diane, we have another Diane song coming up here in a few minutes. And, of course, that is why we're here. We are actually at the beck and call of the listeners' dictatorship of music. Mm-hmm. And I use that term loosely because, quite frankly, we have no idea of what we're doing until you tell us what to do, and we do take that seriously. Holy smokes. Well, it's almost 9:30, and that means it's time for the one-hit wonder.
4: Oh, the drinking game, where if Russ says Notre Dame, you got to take a drink.
0: Yeah, well,
2: Irish whiskey, I'm assuming. All right.
0: Well, that's about right. Here it comes. One-hit wonder from Russ Dodge.
5: Hi, I'm Russ Dodge from Indiana Nocturne. Heard Wednesday at 7 p.m. and again Saturday night at 11 p.m. on Unpredictable 91.9 WITT. Well, here's a band that you wouldn't think of when you think of one-hit wonders. We're talking about Buffalo Springfield, and because they got a lot of FM album airplay, it's kind of forgotten that they really only had one song that made the top 40 from 1967, the classic For What It's Worth.

0: Buffalo Springfield and their one-hit wonder from 1967, For What It's Worth. The band did quite well on the U.S. charts, number 7, and in Canada, top 5. Not that unusual, considering that the band had Canadian roots, with Neil Young, Bruce Palmer, and Dewey Martin from Canada, joined by Americans Stephen Stills and Richie Furay. Unfortunately, that was the only song that cracked the top 40. A lot of album airplay on all the FM stations, and to this very day, For What It's Worth, is considered one of the classic songs of classic rock. Let us know what one-hit wonders you'd like to hear, and we'd be happy to include them on future shows. I'm Russ Dodge.
1: You'll be able to hear Russ tonight at 11 o'clock, as soon as this show is over, with his Indiana Nocturne show.
2: With me, and Ryan Allwert is joining us.
1: And Ryan is going to be our Indiana Music History Project Pick Hit of the Week artist coming up in about 45 minutes.
2: Most excellent. So we're moving on to the next song.
1: Let's move on to the next song. All righty. Well, moving as possible.
2: All right. Well, Chris requested this one, and I'm kind of glad he did, because the artist, his name is Ryan Adams. Now, Ryan, he was a member of Whiskey Town, and he went solo and had another group called Ryan Adams and the Cardinals. He had to stop for a while because he got Meniere's disease, but he's better now. But he has a one rule: you go to his concerts, you cannot have flash photography because it will really mess him up.
3: Mm. Oh, wow.
2: But he has a good song here. You can hear this also on Crossroads of Americana. To Be Without You is Ryan Adams. Thanks, Chris.

0: 91.9 WITT. Currently on tour with the Goo Goo Dolls. 1987 Def Leppard, that is a Hysteria title track from that album. I met them years ago. I was after a show at the Deer Creek. Yes, I still call it Deer Creek. We all met at the Canterbury Inn. And one of the record reps got lost. And, of course, this is before cell phones and CB radios, stuff like that. So no one knows where the record rep is at. So it's free drinks. And finally he shows up. Hey, George, you finally made it. Yay. And then next to me, I hear this British accent going, "What the heck, George? I found a bloody bar, and I'm from England." And it was Joe Elliott sitting next to me the entire time. I was like, okay, I'm just, must have been just Mr. Blind Man. But anyway, as a good song there, a good request there by Amber B. And Dan's got a Def Leppard song that reminds me during my time at WCBH in 92 is from an actual movie called The Last Action Hero.
1: Oh, really? I love that movie. It is, the song is called Two Steps Behind. Once again, Def Leppard.

0: Yeah, I think we're here 10 minutes till the hour of 10 o'clock, and what an evening we are having. Some great music so far. What was that?
1: That was Nobody by Three Dog Night, and that was, so Kirk, you tell me that was from their first album?
2: Yeah, so the second album I ever owned, the first being a KTEL. Out of Sight.
1: Well, yeah,
2: do you remember KTEL?
3: Oh, yeah, you get like 50 songs to one side.
2: Gentlemen, you got like all the hits on one record.
1: That's right.
0: But they're only 45 seconds long.
1: Well, there is that.
3: It's good for five plays.
2: Know, attention deficit disorder.
1: That's right.
2: But yeah, three lead singers in Three Dog Night, mm-hmm. and that really highlighted all three lead singers.
1: Yeah, it had kind of a Beatles feel to mm-hmm. me, but yeah, I just thought that was a very good one. Thanks. Thanks for requesting that.
0: He was, yes.
1: Okay. Cool.
0: We're rolling right along tonight. We are all. We might have time for one more request right now.
1: And
0: even then, I'm not sure.
3: Five people want to call.
0: Yeah, and if anyone calls in, you might have to wait till next week to get it.
1: So. We'll just take over. We'll keep going with the requests as long as they're coming in. He said, without believing it at all.
0: The guy sitting next to you is going to have something to say about that.
3: You got me with the damn phone.
1: Well, you're
3: here,
1: pre-recorded.
3: Man.
1: We'll push you farther. Yeah, just.
0: No, the problem is at 10 seconds after 11,
1: they come on.
0: Things will start.
1: Yes,
0: and we have
1: yes,
0: no control
1: no,
0: over
1: guys.
0: That. Okay, rolling right along.
1: Absolutely.
0: At WITT.
1: We got a if you do want to make a request, and we'll try to work you in. If not, we'll do it next week. You can come back. You can email to request@allrequestradio.org. Or you can call us, and John will answer the phone, 317-251-3851.
2: Fantastic. And next up, we have a request from Benny. The artist is Anders Osborne, off of the 2013 album Peace. We have Windows.

0: I got to tell you, Arlene from Brownsburg is a rock star, just like anyone from Soul Asylum.
1: On WITT, it is 10 o'clock. 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
2: 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Leave the frights to WIT, the airwaves raconteurs of terror.
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4: It's the All Request Show on 91.9 WITT. Right. I got Dan Davis with me, and
0: That'd be Kirk.
4: Yeah. I almost said Chuck, but it's not
0: well,
4: right.
0: I go by Chuck during the daytime, Kirk at night.
4: I see. All right,
1: that's it. You should be Kirk at night in the future.
4: We've got a lot of good stuff coming up. We got the Indiana featured artist that's coming up in a little, maybe a half hour or so.
1: Yeah, maybe 10 minutes.
4: Soon better get ready. Anyway, I got another request here. It's by King Harvest. Did Russ Dodge request? No, it's Michelle. Russ Dodge likes this song. He gets it all the time on Indiana Nocturne. All right, a good song, Michelle.
0: Regardless. I love this song.
4: I bet you do. And it's not much of a moonlight right now, but you go dancing if you want, man. Dancing in the Moonlight, King Harvest.

0: 91.9 WITT, Philip Bailey, Phil Collins. First time I heard that song in 1984, I thought they were singing Easy Oven. I like that Easy Bake Oven, like, it's an easy oven. You know, Hasbro should have marketed on that. They could have had, it's an easy oven. It'll make a cake like you won't believe it. You know, easy lover. And that's Rebecca and Nicholas.
1: Way to go, Rebecca and Nicholas.
2: Well, next up, we have a song from an animated film, made for TV, 1971, narrated by Ringo Starr.
1: Oh, is that who narrated it? I thought it was Nilsson.
2: No, the music was by Harry Nilsson. And so from The Point is we got Harry Nilsson with Me and My Arrow. It's very sweet.
3: Years ago, there was a place called the Land of Point. And that was because everything in the Land of Point had one. The barns, the houses, the carts, everything, even the people. Everyone in the Land of Point had a point on the top of his head. Everyone, that is, with the exception of Oblio. Now, although Oblio was born to a set of normally pointed parents, and although he was born physically perfect in every other respect, he was born without a point. He was round-headed. And as time passed, Oblio became increasingly aware of his uniqueness, and so did everyone else, which made life in the Land of Point rather uncomfortable for him and his parents. You see, Oblio became sort of an involuntary celebrity, and he was subject to the sometimes cruel and unusual harassment from his schoolmates. It wasn't easy being the only pointless person in the whole Land of Point. And in an effort to make life easier, his mother knitted a pointed cap for him to wear. It was to conceal his pointless condition. But it didn't do much good, because everyone knew he didn't have a point. So it only managed to make Oblio a little lonelier. In fact, the only real friend he had was his dog.

0: That's actually, that is Lady Gaga with You and I. And that request came from Stephanie and her family. And by the way, back to the Harry Nilsson, Me and My Arrow. That was, of course, Harry Nilsson introducing the song.
1: Right.
0: But the original made-for-TV movie, 1971, narrated by Ringo Starr. I watched it as an 11-year-old boy.
1: I wish we had that version. It would have been fun to have heard Ringo doing it. Okay, it is time now for that infamous Indiana Music History Pick Hit of the Week. Tonight, hosted by John Raybould.
2: How you doing, everyone? This is a very special one. Our special pick from Indiana is, he's no stranger to Indianapolis and throughout parts of Indiana, Ryan Allward. And he is a singer-songwriter. He is a Grammy-winning, I'm sorry, I bet he wishes he was a Grammy. He was an Emmy-winning award from his TV show, Indy Now on Fox 59, and along with his co-partner, Jill. He has 10 albums under his name. He's a great performer and one half of this group he does with his wife called The Human Jukebox. And he's got a new album out now, and it's called Crying in the Canyon. I was talking to him. He said this is based on the Laurel Canyon artist that came out of that part of California in the 1970s. It was really a hotbed of music back then. In the 60s, you had Mamas and the Papas. You had Buffalo Springfield. All these great groups, they all came together. They collaborated and met in the kitchens in their living rooms after they'd be playing gigs all night and then come back and just play all night long. In the 1970s, it was like J.D. Souther. You had James Taylor, the Eagles. I mean, there's so many great artists that came out of that part of California. So when he made this album, it was kind of like a mood album. It's something he says he wants you to buy and then sit by a campfire with some bourbon or with somebody you care for and just enjoy this entire album. And you'll hear more of this tonight on Indiana Nocturne, but we're going to do one cut right now from this album called Crying in a Canyon. It's called Out on the Road, and he tells me this has a feel of the Eagles. Check it out.

0: 91.9 WITT, Ryan Allwirt. That new album will be coming out on the 23rd of this month. He also has a show coming up in Carmel at the Performing Arts Center up there, and one of those venues up there. I forget the name of it. It's not the big one. It's a smaller one. But, hey, see Ryan Allwirt's Facebook page and his email address to see more information about the show up there. And it's going to be a good time. And that's called Out on the Road. And it's a good album. You need to get the whole thing there. And, again, that's our Indiana featured artist there, and Rick Wilkerson and the Indiana Music History Project. That's supplying all the request show Indiana acts and those rare records that we love to bring your way.
1: Most of them you actually brought in, Andy. So.
0: Well, okay, you just wrecked my... And the Indiana History Project Museum is located currently at 1305 Broad Ripple Avenue in Indianapolis. That's the lower level of the Flanner and Buchanan Funeral Home. For now, it is moving, and more details of that is coming later.
2: That was fantastic.
3: It was a great song.
2: I really loved it. Loved it. Real quick, love to give a shout-out to some new listeners tonight, all the Professional Edge. Thank you for sending in your request tonight. Let's get back into it. I've got William W., who's requesting a Jeff Beck tune off his debut album in 1968. This is called Rock My Plimsoll.

0: house.
1: Well, that was perhaps JP and Carmel. Thank you for sending us a little cake.
2: Yeah,
1: tonight.
2: Cake. Somebody talked about cake, and it was actually name dropped on a Ted Lasso episode this season, where Ted and Beard had gone to a cake concert, and I'm like, who is cake? And there they are, and yeah, they're very good.
3: And did you know they did not get their name from the Easy Bake Oven cake?
2: They did. That's true. But you know what? I heard AC/DC got their name from the Easy Bake Oven.
3: Oh, they did.
2: Well, I saw there's a video out there somewhere where somebody is interviewing. He's like, "Yeah, is it, you know, Satan or, you know, whatever?" And the guy's like, "No, it was on the back of my little sister's Easy Bake Oven. It was AC/DC.
3: Oh, dear. Had the 100-watt bulb in there, you know.
2: That's right.
1: 27 till the hour of 11. We are filled up with requests tonight. We have a couple we're going to carry over. We'll tell you which one those are as we get near to 11 o'clock. What do we got next, guys?
3: Train! And I saw this song live many, many years ago. Actually, a very intimate setting there at 92.3 WTTS. They invited me, and the Train was there, and they did this song live. The first time we got to hear it. Save Me, San Francisco, Train.

0: Gary Newman on 91.9 WITT, and that was synth pop before it became real big in the 1980s, 1979. A song about machinery and vehicles that create a sense of isolation and security in city life. I could testify that because I can drive my car and just have the music turned up, and I don't have to be around anybody. I love that very much. That's Cars, Gary Newman.
1: Go.
2: And we're following that up with, from 1973, Stevie Wonder, Superstition, requested by Steve.

0: That was Too Many People. Paul McCartney, Paul and Linda McCartney from the album Ram. And that was actually, I guess that was the B-side to Uncle Albert, the song that introduced us to Butter Pie. And that request came from Anne Marie. Thank you, Anne.
1: Thank you, Anne Marie. That was excellent. Next, we've got Jenny requesting Wildflowers by Tom Petty. One of these days.

0: Now, I'm a feller with a heart of gold, with the ways of a gentleman, I've been told. The kind of a feller that wouldn't even harm a flea. But if me and a certain character met, the guy that invented the cigarette, I'd murder that son of a gun in the first degree. Now, it ain't cause that I don't smoke myself, and I don't reckon they hinder your health. I've smoked them all my life, and I ain't dead yet. But nicotine slaves are all the same at a petting party or a poker game. Everything's got to stop while they have that cigarette.
1: Smoke, smoke, smoke that cigarette. Puff, puff, puff, and if you smoke yourself to death,

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The kings and the queens, they just kept on coming around. Then I got a full and I bet it high, but my bluff didn't work on a certain guy. He just kept on a-raising and a-laying the money down. Now he'd raise me and I'd raise him. I sweated blood, I got a sink or swim. He finally called and then didn't raise the bet. I said, "Ace is full, pal, how about you?" And he said, "Well, I'll tell you in just a minute or two, but right now I just gotta have a cigarette."

0: The other night, I had a date with the cutest little girl in the 48 states, a hybrid uptown fancy little date. Now, she said she loved me, and it seemed to me that things were just about like they ought to be, so hand in hand, we strolled down Lover's Lane. She was oh so far from a chunk of ice, and our smooching party was going real nice, so help me, Hannah, I think I'd have been there yet. But I give her a kiss and a little squeeze, and she said, Tex, excuse me, please, but I just gotta have another cigarette.
1: Smoke, smoke, smoke that cigarette. Puff, puff, puff, and if you smoke yourself to death,
0: tell St. Peter at the Golden Gate that you hate to make him wait, but you just gotta have another cigarette.
2: Tex Williams, and that was from Diane. Thank you so much. Smoke that cigarette, by gosh.
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3: It's a different kind of smoke, smoke, choke.
2: Our next song I brought in because if you get a chance, if you attend the Heartland Film Festival, there is a great movie that I saw this afternoon. Jimmy Buffett, the Coral Reefers, and this song, Volcano, was in that movie. You'll want to see it. It sheds a lot of light on the Coral Reefers. Turns out they were drunk most of the time. Or stoned. Or both. But a great song.

0: out of time tonight. Thanks for joining us. This is Volunteer Don. We have a couple carryovers for next week. John Hyatt's carrying over in Paul McCartney.
1: Bye, I'm John.
2: This is Dan. Goodbye.
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0: 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Thanks for joining.
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0: Indiana Nocturne, and we've got a special show today. That's Crosby, Stills, Nash & Young, Teach Your Children. And we started out with the Mamas and Papas, 12:30, Young Girls Are Going to the Canyon. I'm Russ Dodge, along with John Raybould. We have a very, very special guest in the studio with us today.
1: I think we do too, Russ, because I think this is the very first time we've had an Emmy Award host, a singer-songwriter. He's a live entertainer, and he really connects with his audiences in so many ways with a wit and warmth and a killer smile. He's also one of Indiana's most versatile performers as a singer-songwriter solo. He was a former member of Straight No Chaser. He's one half of the Human Jukebox.
0: Yeah. Oh, okay.
1: I had to give his wife a plug for that. That's Ryan Allward.
2: Hey, guys. How are you? And hey, hello, listeners.
0: Oh, this is fantastic. We've been wanting to have you in here as a guest host with us for quite some time, and it's nice to finally be able to have that. It was definitely an impossibility while you were doing the television show, which you did a great job with.
2: Thank you very much.
0: You're here now, and we're going to talk about some of the new stuff you're doing, as well as some old favorites, and tying that in with some of the influences that came about for you to do those songs, and that just is going to make for a special show.
1: Yeah. I think so, too. It's a Laurel Canyon, and it is inspiration for your new album, and for folks who don't know about the Laurel Canyon, that was a neighborhood in California back in the 1960s. It was like a hotbed for some great creativity there. It was cemented there with the Byrds and the Mamas and the Papas and the Beach Boys and Buffalo Springfield. And they came to emulate the Beatles and that particular sound. But as the 60s grew into the 1970s, there was several other acts that came along the way, like Jackson Brown, the Eagles, James Taylor, dare I say Graham Parsons. And this has inspired your new album called Crying in the Canyon.
2: It sure has, yeah.
1: How'd that happen?
2: The Canyon was Laurel Canyon. I wanted to make a mood album. I was a little tired of writing songs about my own life. I'd written a lot of those, and I was just looking for a shift artistically. And I wanted to write a mood album. I wanted to write the album that I wanted to listen to. My parents raised me on their generation of great music. They were at Florida State going to college back in the early 70s. My dad jokingly says that he married my mom because she had the America Horse with No Name album in college. They raised me and my sister on that great era of music. You know, you mentioned a ton of those artists that I love still to this day, James Taylor, Carole King, Eagles, Jackson Brown, etc. I mean, you can't not hear those influences as you listen to these eight new songs on Crying in the Canyon.
1: You and I have talked off mic years ago about James Taylor being like one of your idols.
2: Yeah, man. There's so many moments in the writing of this album where I would ask myself, all right, what would JT write here? You know, where would he go for the bridge? Or what would Brian Wilson do? I'm a huge Paul McCartney fan. I love the Beatles. So he's kind of in the mix too. But I really wanted that sound to feel evocative of the early 1970s Southern California sound.
1: I heard a funny story about James Taylor. It was 1977, JT, he had the album, and Bartender's Blues.
2: Sure, good tune.
1: And I guess some folks played the demo of that for George Jones, who wanted to record it, and he goes, this guy's trying to sound like me. and I think it's Billy Sherrill, the producer, says, George, no, that's James Taylor.
2: Yeah, man.
1: And he goes, well, who's James Taylor?
2: Oh, gosh, yeah. Well, what's interesting, too, JT came out with a live album in, I think, the late 80s, early 90s, and he put a George Jones song on there called She Thinks I Still Care.
1: I remember that.
2: Yeah.
1: He was like,
2: yeah,
1: he goes,
2: so that's
1: pathetic.
2: Kind of full circle there, yeah.
1: But George did record that song in 78 and then 1980, and they did a duet to that song.
2: Cool.
1: So, it's funny. Well, who's James Taylor?
2: Yeah.
1: Right. George. Yeah. Come on. But anyway, let's play something from your new album, Crying in the Canyon, the title track, your inspirations. And you told us about the album inspiration, but how about this particular song?
2: Yeah, so this song is very much similar to Her Town 2 by James Taylor and J.D. Souther, two great songwriters that came out of that era. Yeah, my friend Jeremy Diffie from Australia plays an amazing jazz flute solo about three quarters of the way through the tune that I can't wait for you all to hear.
1: All right, let's check it out. Right now it's Crying in the Canyon. Ryan Allward, our special guest on Indiana Nocturne.

0: Indiana Nocturne. If AM radio was still playing music, this is exactly how it would sound today. Don't you think, guys?
1: Absolutely. And that is just a fantastic one. James Taylor and J.D. Souther and Her Town, too. It almost sounds a lot like what we just heard from Ryan, Crying in the Canyon. The influence.
2: That's by design.
1: Yep.
0: Yeah. You said they're like cousins.
2: Yeah, it's kind of an older brother to my song. You know, I've always loved that song and just the mood. Like I said in the earlier break, I wanted to write a mood album. You know, something that you could listen to out by the fire with a glass of bourbon and the leaves changing, you know, or just put it on while you're home alone and relaxing. And that kind of smooth, mellow music, man, I don't know if you can beat it.
1: No, you can't. And we're going to get a couple other great examples of stuff that you're doing. And this one is also from your new album, and it's Lazy Sunday. Tell us a little bit about that.
2: Yeah, so my wife and I have two young kids, ages 12 and 9, and one of our favorite things to do on a Sunday after church and after lunch is just chill in our parlor. We had this old like dining room that we never used, and we're like, we need to use this space more. And we made it purposefully an analog room. The kids know how to flip over a record. You know, there's guitars on the walls. You play cards or color or do homework in it. And it's a song about the beauty of sometimes those boring, simple, more basic moments of life and the people that you get to spend that time with.
1: And the influence there comes from America, which we'll hear after we hear Lazy Sunday on Indiana Nocturne.

0: alligator lizards in the air. I want some of that.
1: America and Ventura Highway.
2: What a good song.
1: You know it. And it leads right into what we're going to hear next from you, Ryan. And tell us the connection on this next song.
2: Yeah. This is the first song on my new album, Crying in the Canyon. It's called See Her in the Sunrise. Sort of a Sister Golden Hair kind of song. Take it easy kind of vibe to it. And it's about this guy who's out there looking for his love, who's gone. And he's out there in the American Southwest with the night sky above him trying to make sense of it all.
1: So here it is, Ryan Allwart and See Her in the Sunrise on Indiana Nocturne.

0: And you're smack dab in the middle of Indiana Nocturne, and that's the original Take It Easy by Jackson Browne. I was at the corner in Winslow, Arizona back in a couple years ago, and I met the architect who made the statue that stands right there on the corner where you can go out there and pose with. And I said, that's kind of a very young-looking Glenn Frey. He goes, oh, it's not. He said, I was going to do that, but the city of Winslow said, don't make it look like Glenn Frey because the Eagles, they're so dysfunctional, they all will want a statue. So he was going to make it look like Jackson Browne. And he got it down to the hairline, and Jackson Browne called him and said, look, I know what you're trying to do, and I think that's so cool, but don't make it look like me because the Eagles made that song a hit. I just don't want to agree with that, so it's a generic-looking version.
1: It was pretty cool that Jackson Browne wrote that, and then it became a huge hit for the Eagles, but that version that we just heard, that's spot on. And we're going to move ahead on Indiana Nocturne. It's time for something that we have not done in the studio here, and that is some live Ryan Allward. And you got something really cool here that fits this show perfectly and fits what we do perfectly. So go to it, Ryan.
2: Yeah, this is somewhat of an autobiographical song about my life growing up as a military kid and settling here in Indiana with my family. And it's called Indiana. It's one of the earlier ones that I ever wrote. So hope you enjoy.

0: Man, we just had a human jukebox right here in this Crossroads Studios in Hartsville-Brownsburg, Indiana. That's called Indiana. And that's always been one of my favorite songs. The other Indiana song you do is Indiana Christmas.
1: Oh, yeah, sure. Yeah. My good friend Dan Ponce, who founded the vocal group Straight No Chaser in 1996 at Indiana University, go Hoosiers, he wrote that one, and he let me record Indiana Christmas for my holiday album.
0: So. That's so neat. And I think all 10 of your albums so far, and I definitely want to get this one that's coming out called Crying in the Canyon.
1: Thank you.
0: And it's such a great album. If you want something to throw back, to remind yourself of the 1970s before yacht rock became a yacht rock term.
1: Yeah.
0: This is a good one to have. And you will hear styles of music like this gentleman here that who inspired you.
2: And we're talking about James Taylor.
1: Oh,
2: but
1: heck yeah.
2: We're going to hear first this great song. And this has got some Spanish in it, Tu Vaquero, which is a cowboy song.
1: Yeah, it means you're cowboy in Spanish. And my wife, Lauren, is the female voice you're about to hear. And we even put some canyon ambient noises in the background. So if you hear the crickets, that's by design. This is Tu Vaquero.

0: You are at Indiana Nocturne. James Taylor, this frozen man, one of the artists, one of the songs that has inspired the new album by our buddy Ryan Allward, new album called Crying in a Canyon. It's a reflection of the great artists and the great music that came out of Laurel Canyon. Do you think there ever will be another Laurel Canyon?
1: Man, that's a good question, my friend. I would hope so.
0: Yeah.
1: I think the beauty of music these days with technology and able to connect with audiences like I'm doing right now. I mean, there's people hearing my voice for the first time, you know, and maybe, I don't know if it's going to happen in Southern California, but it might happen here in Central Indiana where we are.
0: I mean, I think you're right. There's a lot of great artists here in the Midwest. Tim Wright, you got Kara Cole, Sarah Scarble, Catherine Nagy. She's now moved on to Boston, but all have roots here. There could be that kind of a movement.
1: Yeah, it is cool. I mean, for me in my phase of life right now, and especially artistically, it's more important to me the community that I get to create with as opposed to what I'm creating. What I'm creating is important, but it's really the people. I mean, every musician, with the exception of my friend Jeremy Diffie from Melbourne, Australia, on my new album, is all from Central Indiana. Every single one of them.
2: Well, the cool thing about it is we're on about a dozen radio stations, mostly in the state of Indiana, but we have one in North Carolina, and we recently picked up somebody in Alaska, too. So
1: awesome.
2: You're getting some exposure in some places you never even thought of before.
1: The North Star State. Shout out to our friends in Alaska.
0: Yeah, yeah. And over on my show, Crossroads of Americana, I have you everywhere, like 50 stations in 10 different countries, so yeah.
1: Well, it means a lot, you guys. And I do get the reports from, like, the streaming services every week where my music has been Shazammed. And sure enough, I'm looking at it, and I'm like, oh, it's because of those two guys. It's because of John and Russ. So thank you so much for sharing my music around the world.
2: Well, we appreciate it, and we invite people to go to our Facebook page to get more information about what we do. And that's all good stuff. Yeah. Stations were on, times were on, and how you can even hear an archive of the show thanks to our Fort Wayne affiliate, WELT. So, Ryan, I want to thank you very much for being with us today. Let's mention the concert real quick.
0: Oh, yeah, we've got a big, it's a big show going on.
1: Big show, yeah. So the album comes out technically on October 23rd of this year, and then the album release concert is October 30th at the Center for the Performing Arts in Carmel, Indiana, there on the north side. And it's going to be available on streaming and on vinyl. If you just go to ryansongs.com, ryansongs.com, you can find it all there.
2: And it's an Indiana recommended event.
1: Thank you. Yeah, it's going to be a great time. We're going to have a lot of fun that night and hoping to sell it out.
0: I want to thank Tim Wright for introducing us.
1: Likewise. Shout out to Tim. Tim's a great friend of mine. He's 30 years my senior. We both love JT and that era of music that he literally grew up in and I was just exposed to through my parents. But Tim's a great guy, and I wouldn't be here in this chair if it weren't for Tim Wright. Great musician who really took me under his wing several years ago here in Indy. And and he's going to be in the album release show as well, performing six string on stage with me.
0: Oh, I love it.
2: Yeah. That's going to be really, really cool. So we got time to close it out with one more song. And again, you talked about your influence from America.
1: Yeah, great band.
2: And this is one from the very first album. And I always love this because it was not a single, but it was a top album cut. And it's called Sandman.
1: Ooh,
2: so thanks for joining
1: one.
2: Us on Indiana Nocturne. For John Raybould, Ryan Allward, and me, Russ Dodge, thank you very much.
1: Thanks, y'all.

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tomorrow? 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

This is next one's called A Magician. It's a fellow who's a person. These genders can be turned around for however you feel about things. I say some guy's thinking about his girl. You can translate that into some guy's thinking about his guy. Or however you, whatever your lifestyle is, ladies and gentlemen. It's called A Magician.

0: Thank you. That back when my brother and I were working together, we did a lot of shows with Jim Reeves. And my brother was a good drinking buddy of Jim's. And often we'd do a show and we had 500 miles to get to the next date. Well, Jim would invite my brother just to stay overnight, and I'll buy the ticket. We'll fly up for the date tomorrow. So he promised he would record this song, and then when you hear it, you'll know that he could have really recorded this song, and he would have, his next recording session, but the little single-engine airplane took care of that, and he never did get to do it. So I believe that Ben has an intro for this one here.
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0: Here are a few of the Hussey Mayfield Memorial Library Whitestown Branch events from October 6th to the 12th from WITT. 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Registration is open to patrons who have not yet taken a Bob Ross class at the library. Meet in the Whitestown Branch Community Room. This is for adults 18 and over. Registration is required and there is still one seat available. Homeschool Hangouts Monday, October 12th, 1 to 2 p.m. This is Homeschool Hangout Week 1. Students will work with Ms. Abby in the program room and will switch between science, specials, writing, and team building activities over the course of the month. This is open for ages 6 to 12. It's in the Whitestown Branch program room. Registration is required and there are still 11 seats available. A complete list of Hussey Mayfield Memorial Library events and event registration can be found at hmmpl.org. Select events under quick links at the bottom of the page. And this has been just a few of the many Hussey Mayfield Memorial Library Whitestown Branch events from October 6th to October 12th from WITT.
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1: In December 1776, General George Washington moved his troops across the Delaware River into New Jersey. On Christmas night, 1776, the Patriots surprised, then defeated, a force of British-paid German Hessian troops who were stationed at Trenton, New Jersey. Washington's army achieved a similar victory over British troops at Princeton on January 3, 1777. These victories revived hope within the colonies that the war may be winnable. This America 250 memory was brought to you by our founding patriots. Remember, those were the ones who fought for the freedom we enjoy today.
0: This America 250 memory was brought to you by our founding patriots, remembering those who fought for the freedoms we enjoy today.
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0: You know, when you sing, everybody gets into one of them sentimental moods.
1: Oh, really, Carolina? How come, honey?
0: Well, I don't know why you're singing. One of them fast workers around here is standing right by me, and the first thing I know, he slips his arm around me and he says, "Give me a kiss." So I says, "A kiss? It's only been 15 minutes since I first met you." And he says, "I know. Excuse me for wasting so much time."

I'm going outside. I'm watching the birds. I'm just getting back.

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0: 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In September 1781, a joint French and American force trapped a large British army on Virginia's Yorktown Peninsula. The British were unable to evacuate or able to receive reinforcements because the Allied French fleet had driven back the English sailing fleet. General Cornwallis was then forced to surrender. Although New York City and Charleston, South Carolina, remained in British hands until a peace treaty is signed 2 years later. At that point, the war for American independence was essentially over. This America 250 memory was brought to you by our founding patriots, remembering those who fought for the freedoms we enjoy today.
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3: Empty sound, deserted town, beneath the silvery feather down of morning's waking breath. 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
1: 27 years earlier, Slim Whitman recorded Indian Love Call. You won't hear anything like that on Clickbait Blues. 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
1: On February 10, 1763, the Treaty of Paris ended the seven-year French and Indian War. France surrendered all its North American possessions east of the Mississippi to Britain. This ended a source of insecurity for the British colonists along the Atlantic coast. The costs of the war and the maintaining an army in the colonies led the British government to impose additional taxes on colonists. The colonists would soon repeat the phrase, "No taxation without representation."
0: This America 250 memory was brought to you by our founding patriots, remembering those who fought for the freedoms we enjoy today.
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1: It doesn't matter if you like to play air guitar like a stadium legend. Or maybe you believe you definitely understood those deep Pink Floyd lyrics. 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Flippin' Bits was created with you in mind. 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

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Down from the tip of his crocodile slides on up his Esquire lid. 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

0: this is a free and family-friendly Carmel cultural resource from WITT. The Carmel Clay History Museum is now open at 211 First Street Southwest. 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The Carmel Clay History Museum, where everyone can connect with the stories that shaped Carmel. 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
1: War breaks out. On April 19, 1775, the first shots of the Revolutionary War were fired at Lexington and Concord in Massachusetts. The news of the bloodshed spread quickly along the eastern seaboard, and thousands of volunteers converged on the embattled area. These Minutemen volunteers were the beginnings of the Continental Army. This America 250 memory was brought to you by our founding patriots. Remember, those are the ones who fought for the freedoms we enjoy today.
0: This America 250 memory was brought to you by our founding patriots, remembering those who fought for the freedoms we enjoy today.
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0: Here are a few of the Hussey Mayfield Memorial Library Zionsville Main Branch events from October 6th to the 12th from WITT. 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Other dates include Wednesday, October 28th, and Wednesday, November 4th. It's in the Zionsville Branch Laura Hussey Room for adults 18 and over. Evening Family Storytime, Monday, October 12th, 6:30 to 7 p.m. This is a family-style evening story time. This week, Elephant and Piggy books will be read, singing songs, and finished with a fun craft. Pajamas are encouraged. Meet in the Zionsville Branch Mayfield Room. And it's for families, preschoolers 3 to 6 years old, school-agers 6 to 12, and toddlers 1 to 3. 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A complete list of Hussey Mayfield Memorial Library events and event registration can be found at hmmpl.org. Select events under quick links at the bottom of the page. And these are just a few of the many Hussey Mayfield Memorial Library Zionsville Main Branch events from October 6th to the 12th from WITT.
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1: Loyalists leave America. The evacuation of British loyalists from the colonies begins in January 1782. They were largely unwelcome in the new United States. Approximately 100,000 Americans who remained loyal to the crown found new lives in Britain, Canada, and other British colonies in the West Indies. Among them were about 15,000 African Americans, some of whom helped to found the country of Sierra Leone in Africa. The Loyalist experience also had a profound effect on the development of Canada's national identity.
0: This America 250 memory was brought to you by our founding patriots, remembering those who fought for the freedoms we enjoy today.
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0: Here are a few of the Hussey Mayfield Memorial Library Whitestown Branch events from October 6th to the 12th from WITT. October Spooky Story Walk at Whitestown, Thursday, October 8th, 6:30 to 7:15 p.m. Meander along the trail behind the Whitestown Branch and explore the newly installed book, Night Animals by Gianna Murano. 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Attendees go home with a complete painting. Adults only. Registration is open to patrons who have not yet taken a Bob Ross class at the library. Meet in the Whitestown Branch Community Room. This is for adults 18 and over. Registration is required and there is still one seat available. Homeschool Hangouts Monday, October 12th, 1 to 2 p.m. This is Homeschool Hangout Week 1. Students will work with Miss Abby in the program room and will switch between science, specials, writing, and team building activities over the course of the month. This is open for ages 6 to 12. It's in the Whitestown Branch program room. Registration is required and there are still 11 seats available. A complete list of Hussey Mayfield Memorial Library events and event registration can be found at hmmpl.org. Select events under quick links at the bottom of the page. And this has been just a few of the many Hussey Mayfield Memorial Library Whitestown Branch events from October 6th to October 12th from WITT.
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1: U.S. Constitution replaces Articles of Confederation. In 1787, a convention of states in Philadelphia proposed a constitution to replace the much looser Articles of Confederation that was originally adopted in 1777. The new constitution was officially ratified June 21, 1788. With later amendments, United States Constitution became the framework for the government of the United States.
0: This America 250 memory was brought to you by our founding patriots, remembering those who fought for the freedoms we enjoy today.
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0: 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In November of 1775, the British governor of Virginia, Lord Dunmore, issued a proclamation offering freedom to any slaves of rebellious Americans who were able to enter British lines. Through the course of the war, tens of thousands of African Americans had hoped for their freedom by supporting the British. A smaller number fought on the pro-independence side, despite policies that discouraged their enlistment. This America 250 memory was brought to you by our founding patriots, remembering those who fought for the freedoms we enjoy today.
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0: Here are a few of the Hussey Mayfield Memorial Library Zionsville Main Branch events from October 6th to the 12th from WITT. 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Other dates include Wednesday, October 28th, and Wednesday, November 4th. It's in the Zionsville Branch Laura Hussey Room for adults 18 and over. Evening Family Storytime, Monday, October 12th, 6:30 to 7 p.m. This is a family-style evening story time. This week, Elephant and Piggy books will be read, singing songs, and finished with a fun craft. Pajamas are encouraged. Meet in the Zionsville Branch Mayfield Room. And it's for families, preschoolers 3 to 6 years old, school-agers 6 to 12, and toddlers 1 to 3. 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A complete list of Hussey Mayfield Memorial Library events and event registration can be found at hmmpl.org. Select events under quick links at the bottom of the page. And these are just a few of the many Hussey Mayfield Memorial Library Zionsville Main Branch events from October 6th to the 12th from WITT.
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1: British troops occupy Boston. In October 1768, British troops landed in Boston Harbor to enforce the Townshend Duties Act of 1767. These were taxes on paint, paper, tea, and other commodities. The British invasion also was carried out to clamp down on local radicals. The troops' presence didn't sit well with locals and led to many street fights. One clash between soldiers and a mob in March 1770 left 5 dead. Radicals called it the Boston Massacre, while the British only called it the Incident on King Street. The continuing burden of taxes on commodities like tea would cause colonists to band together, calling themselves Sons of Liberty. On December 16, 1773, they boarded a British flag transport, dumping overboard a cargo of 342 chests of imported tea. This America 250 memory was brought to you by our founding patriots. Remember, those were the ones who fought for the freedoms we enjoy today.
0: This America 250 memory was brought to you by our founding patriots, remembering those who fought for the freedoms we enjoy today.
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I'm not scared for myself for dying. Because I believe all of these boys are temporary. This is just one shell. Because we Hawaiian, we live in both worlds. I don't know if you can relate to this. We live on both sides. 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I'll go set the table for you guys. Keep this too hot because we cannot help it, bro. It's in our veins. It's the cocoa that flow in our body. We cannot help it.

0: 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Other dates include Wednesday, October 28th, and Wednesday, November 4th. It's in the Zionsville Branch Laura Hussey Room for adults 18 and over. Evening Family Storytime, Monday, October 12th, 6:30 to 7 p.m. This is a family-style evening story time. This week, Elephant and Piggy books will be read, singing songs, and finished with a fun craft. Pajamas are encouraged. Meet in the Zionsville Branch Mayfield Room. And it's for families, preschoolers 3 to 6 years old, school-agers 6 to 12, and toddlers 1 to 3. 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A complete list of Hussey Mayfield Memorial Library events and event registration can be found at hmmpl.org. Select events under quick links at the bottom of the page. And these are just a few of the many Hussey Mayfield Memorial Library Zionsville Main Branch events from October 6th to the 12th from WITT.
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This is where I heal my hurts. 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

0: This is a free and family-friendly Carmel cultural resource from WITT. The Carmel Clay History Museum is now open at 211 First Street Southwest. Operated by the Carmel Clay Historic Society, the Carmel Clay Historic Museum is a community resource dedicated to preserving Carmel's history, maintaining collections of public records, including photographs, maps, and school records for all Carmel schools in Carmel Township, including one-room schools. There is also a variety of items related to Carmel High School, including Carmel High School yearbooks from 1901 to present. The museum's hours are Wednesday through Saturday, 10 a.m. to 6 p.m., Sunday, 12 to 5. The Carmel Clay History Museum, where everyone can connect with the stories that shaped Carmel. More information and a schedule of museum upcoming events is at CarmelClayHistory.org.
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1: Britain tries to intimidate Massachusetts. Beginning in March 1774, the British Parliament passed the Coercive Acts. These were often called the Intolerable Acts in America. One of the many British hostile laws, they closed the port of Boston and required British troops to be housed in taverns and vacant buildings. These acts generated considerable sympathy for Massachusetts among the other colonies.
0: This America 250 memory was brought to you by our founding patriots, remembering those who fought for the freedoms we enjoy today.
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1: 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It's Devil's Night Tales of Terror, October 30th at 10 p.m. over the air right here at 91.9 WITT and over the internet at 919wit.org. Leave the frights to WIT, the airwaves raconteurs of terror.
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4: Welcome to another episode of Mighty Tasty Blues. I'm your host, Dan Davis. This week, I'm continuing my salute to the great recording studios of the blues genre, inspired by Lisa Mills' 2020 album, The Triangle, for which she visited some legendary studios in Muscle Shoals, Alabama, Memphis, Tennessee, and Jackson, Mississippi. And this time, we go to perhaps the lesser known of these, at least to me, Malaco Studios in Jackson, Mississippi. Malaco was home to many blues and gospel greats, including Bobby Bland, ZZ Hill, Little Milton, Mahalia Jackson, the Blind Boys of Alabama, Johnny Taylor, and many, many more. It was founded in 1962 as a booking agency and then opened a recording studio in 1967. Studio ran into difficulty getting its artists deals with established record labels like Stax and Atlantic, so they decided to form their own Chimneyville label and eventually the Malaco Records label. Well, let's get to the music. First up, it's Lisa Mills from her tribute to Malaco Studio, Someone Else Is Stepping In, originally recorded by ZZ Hill, whose version you'll hear after hers.

Next up is another one Mills covered for her album. This one is Members Only from Bobby Blue Bland, released in 1985.

After Members Only, you heard Queen Emily from 2010 singing Still Crazy. Now, for these next two, I'm maybe stretching the blues genre a bit, but I think you'll agree these are great songs. They are from two Floyds, as it happens. King Floyd with Groove Me, the first big hit for Malaco in 1971, followed up by Eddie Floyd's 1966 hit, Knock on Wood, which was released before Eddie's association with Malaco, but it's a great song nevertheless.

We follow up the Floyds with one from Artie Big Boy White called Your Man Is Home Tonight, released in 1997.

Artie White was followed up by Shirley Brown with her 2001 release, Three-Way Love Affair. Now, it's Little Milton with The Blues Is All Right.

After Little Milton, you heard Denise LaSalle with Give Me Your Most Strongest Whiskey. And next up, Bobby Rush asks, tell me what's going on. And Johnny Taylor answers, that's the way it is.

We finish up this week with Mel Waiters' 2003 release, The Smaller the Club, followed up by one of my very favorite tunes, Misty Blue, which has also been covered by many singers in many genres. But this is the original hit from Dorothy Moore, first released in 1976.

0: do love that song. Well, that's going to do it for our salute to Malaco Studios, Chimneyville Records, and Malaco Records down there in Jackson, Mississippi. Thanks, Lisa Mills, for bringing it to our attention. If you like what you heard and want to dig a little deeper into Malaco Records, you can find a playlist with the Malaco 50 fan favorites. It's on YouTube, Spotify, Apple Music, lots of great stuff in there, covering a lot of genres, and they're still going strong today. Thanks again for tuning in, and you know what? 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Might be fun. 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

Grammy Award-winning blues artist Bobby Rush, along with guitarist Kenny Wayne Shepherd, with their 2025 song, Who Was That? The 91-year-old Rush sang the vocal and played harmonica on the track. Mike Zito and Albert Castiglia are two guitar wizards that have teamed up for a couple of albums, recording as the Blood Brothers. We'll hear a cover they recorded of the John Hiatt song, My Business, from 2023. It was on their debut album, which won the Blues Music Award for Blues Rock Album of the Year in 2024.

The Rolling Stones with Doom and Gloom, recorded in 2012. And from the first studio work by the band in 7 years after completing their album, A Bigger Bang. Of course, part of that time was spent simply avoiding COVID-19.

Rolling Stone, recorded in 2023. The song is by a group who reportedly got their name when their bandleader was asked in an interview about the new band he was promoting. Casting about for a name, he spotted the Muddy Waters LP with the track Rolling Stone. He said the band is called the Rolling Stones. ZZ Ward is a singer-songwriter who has had a few records at or near the top of the blues singles and album charts. We'll hear the single Mother from her 2024 album, Liberation, another top five charting blues album.

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1: I object in the strongest possible terms to this obvious reference to our own slogan, it's a dog's life, a man's life, in the modern army. And I warn this program that any recurrence of this sloppy, long-haired civilian plagiarism will be dealt with most severely. Right.

0: Samantha Fish with the track Rippin' and Runnin' from her 2023 album, Death Wish Blues, a collaboration with guitarist and record producer Jesse Dayton. The song features her slide guitar work along with Dayton's finger-picked guitar and was nominated for the Best Contemporary Blues Album Grammy.
1: Don't bother walking a mile in my shoes. That would be boring. Spend 30 seconds in my head. That'll freak you right out.
0: The song John the Revelator is an old gospel blues, originally performed by Son House, but modified and made popular by Blind Willie Johnson in his 1930 recording. It has been covered many times, and we'll hear a version performed by Rebecca and Megan Lovell, who record as Larkin Poe. This is from their 2017 album, Peach.

Hoodoo Woman, written and recorded by Tinsley Ellis in 2025. Ellis is considered to be among the best contemporary blues guitarists and performers. This track is included on his Labor of Love album, released in 2026.

Jimmy Vivino with Joe Bonamassa and today's theme, Blues in the 21st Century, recorded in 2025. Vivino has been a longtime TV late show bandleader and session guitar player. While in his 20s, Walter Trout was a session and tour guitar player, supporting the likes of John Lee Hooker and Big Mama Thornton. He played with many bands since then, finally fronting his own band around 1990. We'll hear the lead-off track from his 2025 Sign of the Times album, the track Artificial.

Samantha Fish from her 2025 album, Paper Doll, with her track, I'm Done Runnin'. The album features her guitar skill and was nominated for the Best Contemporary Blues Album Grammy. Longtime blues musician and multi-Grammy winner Taj Mahal first teamed up with Keb Mo for the studio album Taj Mo in 2017. They have continued to play together since then and put out a second album in 2025, Room on the Porch. We'll hear the title track, which also features singer Ruby Omanfu.

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1: Now remember your announcer's training. Deep breaths and try not to think about what you're saying.

Cast 'Em Out, written and performed by Rebecca and Megan Lovell, who record as Larkin Poe, from their 2017 album, Peach. Delbert McClinton has had a long career covering blues, rock, and country styles. In 2022, he released an album with covers of the songs by the music idols of his youth. We'll hear the Jimmy Reed song cover, Ain't That Lovin' You.

0: Come On, from the J.D. Simo and Luther Dickinson 2024 album, Do the Rump. Both are accomplished guitar players, members of several bands over the years, and covering a wide variety of musical styles, from country blues and Americana music to psychedelic improvisation. 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That's going to do it for this edition of Clickbait Blues. 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

Good evening to a brand new episode of the DJ Lucky Minis show, live from Budapest, Hungary. I'm your host, DJ Lucky Minis, or my real name, Pace Wykamp, host on WITT and 91.9 of this wonderful show. Thank you so much for, of course, tuning in this week and listening. I'm here with a new show of some new fall kind of sounding music to get us into the season. Leaves are starting to change here, as I'm sure they are back in Indiana. And I'm excited to now get into the cozy fall season and get back more into my jazz, my eclectic, and more of my, you know, fall-sounding music. We're going to keep things going on the show with Tame Impala's New Person, Same Old Mistakes, and have a really fun new episode for you this week. Let's do it.